0: 23:57.
1: Love Live.
2: You must be a special lady.
3: You'll be singing first, single, second.
4: No, Harry, I'm singing second,
2: man. And a very exciting girl.
4: I'll bring that bass out, man.
5: Hey, man, I'll bring it out a little bit more.
2: You gotta be a special lady.
4: Let's get down on some harmony. Come on.

called you here today for a bit of bad news. I won't be able to see you anymore because of my obligations and the ties that you have. We've been meeting here